0: You don't notice a moment until it's already gone. And then it stays with you longer than anything else.
1: Dès maintenant,
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1: Millennium. 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
1: 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There's a story to be told.

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1: 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Them other artists, I keep them all restless. I'm a bust up in a club with no guest list.